0: saw that picture. Very good. He said they buy iron. Cut off the head of his. That baby, I saw the head. For some of you that saw, that baby is not up to 2 years. And they have to beat him, naked him, be dragging him on the ground, cut his leg, but he has done evil. If you do evil, people will hate you. The day they discover you are the witch following, disturbing your family, you will see what they will do to you. Be still in handset in church. Continue. The day they will catch you. I am in Proverbs chapter 18, verse 3. Be sleeping with another man's wife. The day they will catch you. Madam, you are very intelligent. Today, now I found that they do romance. Continue. Do that which is evil. Hatred is going to pursue you. That is point one. Point two is still another thing that will. Look at Proverbs 18, verse 3. Read the second one.
1: Do something shameful.
0: Huh?
1: Do something shameful.
0: In Proverbs chapter 18, verse 3b, read it again.
1: Do something shameful.
0: Help me ask somebody, will you like to do something shameful? So when somebody tell you going to church, righteousness is not important. He's deceiving you. The Bible says, do something shameful. What happened?
1: Do something shameful. And they will have no respect for you.
0: You will lose respect for life. Say, God forbid. You are a tree. I am a tree of righteousness. Say it to yourself. Tell yourself, I'm not a witch. I don't belong to three finger. I'm not a prostitute. I'm not an adulterer. I'm not an adulteress. I don't smoke hemp. I am a gentleman. In the name of Jesus. Because I'm a tree of righteousness. Say amen. Yeah. Celebrate Jesus. Let it not be said that your landlord is looking for his goat. And they saw the goat covered in your kitchen. Don't do shameful things. Let it not be said that your husband is catching you writing love letter. If you are tired of that man, peaceably and honorably resign from that marriage. Don't do anything shameful. Don't let your children meet you doing, Baba, you didn't smoke. Mommy, who owned this letter in your bag? Keep it there, you 2-0. See, in breast, it don't be big like your own. You have written a permanent thing in the heart of that child, especially if it's a female. Every day when you're picking the sleep, you're going to see you for a dream. Carry a knife, they pursue him. He said, I use my face. Why they not use their papa face? No, why they not use their papa face? The devil knows the consequence of living a shameful life. Are you listening to me?
2: Yes, sir.
0: Or when you become tree of righteousness, whether you are rich or poor, everywhere you go, road will be open.
2: Amen.
0: Celebrate God. It doesn't matter how good I can preach. Thank God I preach well. It doesn't matter how well I can dress. Thank God I dress well. It cannot augment for my misbehavior. Miss Demion. It cannot augment for my rascality. May my lifestyle not spoil my voice. Your character is sweeter than your dress. What people know you to be is better than your hairdo. A small girl in the choir. You put your bag on top of the chair. As you turn your bag for, pill come out of it. Pill. Condom. People will see it and keep quiet. You cannot erase it from their mind. May we not do something shameful. And if you are here, you already doing it, may God bring you out. Righteousness make you to shine. Let me tell you two things righteousness will do while we pray. Number one, if you are not righteous, now let me begin like that. You are an accident going somewhere to happen. In Mark chapter 11, verse 12 to 14. Mark 11, 12 to 14.
3: And on the morrow, when they were come from Bethany, he was hungry. And seeing a fig tree afar off, and having leaves, he came, if haply he might find any thereon.

0: And when he was come to eat, he found nothing but leaves, for the time of fig was not yet. And Jesus answered and said unto it, no man shall eat fruit of thee hereafter forever.
1: Please, verse 20.
0: Verse 20. And in the morning, as they passed by, they saw the fig tree dried up from the roots.
1: Listen. Jesus was passing a road. He saw a tree. But that tree was not a tree of righteousness. The tree refused to be fruitful. The Bible admitted the fact that that tree, that was not the time it's supposed to bear fruit. But all the same, Jesus knows the secret of that fruit. That even if you leave that tree there 100 years, what it is what it is. And Jesus cursed the tree. If you are not producing righteousness, men will curse you, demon will curse you. And it will work. Every day you are stealing from people, they will curse you. You're coming for deliverance, it will not work. You are a secretary in the office and you are sleeping with your boss. And your boss is beating the wife at home. The wife will be crying. That tears. You go to the secretary for your head. Yes. If you don't live a righteous life, men will curse you. It will work. It will. You're always causing confusion. You're everywhere you are, you plant seed of discord. And you are creating problem. If the Boko Haram say Nigerian government cannot handle them, because some of the people in Boko Haram are in Nigerian government. Some people in our government are Boko Haram. Pastor, how did you know? Good luck, Jonathan said it. Good luck, President. Television faced me. I was preaching on Thursday in ITV, and I said I love Tinubu. ITV just said, take that one. The other one, when I take them, clean them. I don't like Tinubu, and I don't hate him. What I was trying to say, if Tinubu is trying, his trying is not meeting any need yet. I'm still repeating it. Let them cut it. They will cut their life. In Jesus' name. I don't hate Tinubu. He's not my enemy. But I'm telling him, Mr. President, for 3 years, you have been ruling us. He's suffering to suffering to suffering. He said, patient, patient. My mama said, when person they set trap, you go roast yam. Make it, chop yam, take yam whole body before the trap go catch. Since 3 years with a set trap, no roasting of yam. The people you are repairing Nigeria for, they don't die. Mortuary don't fool. Say, Pastor, why you never die? I'm eating bread of heaven. I have not died to that. You say you try, your trying is not working yet. That's what Buhari told us for 8 years. That's what you are still telling us. That's all I said. They caught it. Don't do shameful thing. If you do shameful thing, you attract curses to yourself. Jesus cursed the tree that was not bearing fruit. A young man saw you so promising, so beautiful lady. Everything God gave you correct. Your English is impeccable. You speak Queen's English as a girl. You are like a tree that is planted like righteousness. And a young man married you. When you got home, you started eating thorns. Your character is terrible. And the boy say, I didn't know you are like this. Or maybe you are the man. A young lady just say, I will marry you. And only for the young lady to get home, he met you smoking cocaine, snuffing cocaine in your toilet. And the lady put hand on her head and say, is it the kind of man I marry? May somebody not regret over your life. Whether you say amen or not, I'm praying for you, I'm praying for myself. May people not regret over us. Yeah. May somebody not look at you and say, now my daughter be this. Now my son be this. Don't be a tree of regret. When the moment Jesus Christ came in contact with that tree of regret, it cost him. Exodus 23:22.
0: But if thou shalt indeed obey his voice and do all that I speak.
1: That is how to become fruitful. I don't want to rush. If you want to be a tree that will bear righteousness, be obedient to the word of God. There's no alternative to obedience. If you are somebody obeying the word of God the way it is, you'll be an obedient person. Read on.
0: But if thou shalt indeed obey his voice and do all that I speak, then I will be an enemy unto thy enemies and an adversary unto thy adversaries. Verse 23. For my angel shall go before thee and bring thee unto the Amorites and the Hittites and the Perizzites.
1: The presence of God will go with the obedience. Now jump to verse 25.
0: Verse 25. And ye shall serve the Lord your God.
1: As you serve God.
0: And he shall bless thy bread and thy water.
1: You will be a blessing.
0: And I will take sickness away from the midst
1: sickness
0: of thee.
1: Sickness will go.
0: There shall nothing cast your young.
1: You won't bury your children, I won't bury my children.
0: Nor shall any be buried in the land.
1: You won't be buried in Jesus' name.
0: Amen.
1: The trees of righteousness are very fruitful. And then look at the last one. Beautiful.
0: The numbers of thy days I will fulfill.
1: You will live in
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2: Nigeria, UAE signs pact to disrupt drugs trafficking networks. Agbonze faced one resident in Uwanda local government area comment Governor Okpebholo over road rehabilitation. And from the foreign scene, President Trump rejects Iran deal to reopen the Strait of Hormuz in 7 days. That's the headline for the news this morning. Increase in our playlist, my name. 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

Pray for me. Seriously, I need your prayers. Dari Aktolade and the Soweto Gospel Choir. We all need our prayers, one way or the other. Sunday morning, Christian Hobbs is my name.

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1: Well, I'm led in the spirit to do this morning. I don't know how I can feel in the gospel, but something came to my mind. Ecclesiastic 1. I just read through the Bible. The word of the teachers, son of David, Ain, king of Jerusalem. Meaningless, says the teacher. All three meaningless. Everything is meaningless. What do people gain from all their labors at which they toil under the sun? Generations come and generations go, but the earth remains forever. The sun rises and the sun sets and hurries back to where it rises. The wind blows to the south and turns to the north. Round and round it goes. Every return on its course. All streams flow into the sea, yet the sea is never full. To the places streams come from, yeah, they return again. All things are wearisome, more than one can say. The eyes never has enough to see, nor the ears is full of hearing. What has been will be again. What has been done will be done again. There is nothing new under the sun. That's my line. There is nothing new under the sun. Is there anything of which one can say, look, this is something new? Never, my brother. It was there already long ago. It was here before our time. No one remembers for the former generations, and even those yet to come will not be remembered by those who follow them. So why do we fret? Why do we fight? Nothing new under the sun. Everything is meaningless. It says all streams flows into the sea, yet the sea is never full. My brother, caution. That's the line I'm taking this morning. 10 minutes to it. Who has ears? Let him hear. Cruising up, say so. Oh, me and my music. I'll just praise Jehovah the way I can.

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Thank you, Jehovah. Because vanity upon vanity, it's vanity. Sunday morning, I just hope I'm riding with you. It's beautiful Sunday morning. I don't know how to do it, but let me just do the little I can.

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Well, I've been needing the offerings. Serious offerings. Raise them up for me. 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

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I come to you weak. You give me strength, and that's deep. You call me a sheep and lead me to green pastures. Only asking that I keep the focus in between the chapters. You give me the word and only ask that I interpret. And give me the eyes that I may recognize a serpent. You know I ain't perfect, but you'd like me to try. Unlike the devil who just wants me to lie till I die. Lord, why is it that I go through so much pain? All I saw was black. All I felt was rain. I come to you because it's you who knows. Show me that everything was black because my eyes were closed. You gave me the light and let me bask in your glory. So it was only right that when you ask for this story, I put it together to do our dogs some good. Our dogs being brothers and sisters in the hood. Plenty of times you sent help my way, but I hid. And I remember once you held me close, but I slid. There was something that I just had to see, that you wanted me to see so I could be what you wanted me to be. And I think I've seen it, because I don't feel the same. Matter of fact, I know I've seen it. I can feel the change. And it's strange, I almost got me beating down your door. But I've never known love like this before. It's a wonderful feeling to get away from the pain. And up under the ceiling, I get away from the rain. And the strain that I feel when I'm here is gone. I know real, so I wipe away the tear, son. And I almost lost faith when you took my man, Monty, Faso, and Dre's brother, Dad. And I fear that what I'm saying won't be heard until I'm gone. But it's all good, because I really didn't expect to live long. So if it takes for me to suffer, for my brother to see the light, give me pain till I die. But please, Lord, treat him right.

Asamodun Asamire original play from Ike Dairo. This is praise and worship to the Most High. Well, if you understand the Yoruba dialect, you know we are giving thanks to God. I just feel like inviting Malaika to the studio. Haley.

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The sun rises and sun sets. But it's back to where it comes from. Generation come and generation go. But the edge remains forever. Yeah, Kefi. Brana Mari Mix. Featuring All Play. Vanity upon vanity. Let me do this and I'll be opening the phone lines for you and I. Coming back to my hometown. For those attending the second mass, let's rise.

0: difference be very fat. Ecclesiastes 1:1-10. And verse 10 says, is there anything of which one can say, look, this is something new? It was here already long ago. It was here before our time. Yeah, hello, good morning.
1: Hey, good morning.
0: Yeah.
1: Good morning.
0: Good morning to you, sir.
1: This is Eric Nusa from Lagos.
0: Eric Nusa from Lagos. Where in Lagos particularly?
1: Yeah, Yanokpaja.
0: Yanokpaja. You getting us clear there?
1: Yeah.
0: That's good, Yanokpaja. I stayed
1: good
0: there.
1: Morning.
0: I was there for some time. Good morning.
1: Okay.
0: Yeah.
1: Good morning.
0: Yeah.
1: You're talking about going to church this morning.
0: Yeah.
1: That's good. I love that the last caller, the other man.
0: Okay.
1: He spoke very well.
0: Okay.
1: You understand the truth of the matter. Yeah, there you go, really. That one is certain. Mm. But the problem of this country today, in fact, the world generally, is just religion. Christianity and Muslim. That is the fact. So I also, like myself, likewise, I don't go to church. It's not as if I'm the most wicked person on planet Earth. Do you understand? The problem of this world starts inside the church. Do you understand? So I think...
0: Why will you say so? Why will you say so?
1: Yes. I said it because today people, there are many broken homes today because the church it's caused by most pastors. You understand? There are problems in some families today. It's from the church. You understand? So all these things doesn't really matter. I believe that your Christianity is in your mind. It's a mindset. You understand? It's a mind. A thing of mind.
0: Okay.
1: Not by somebody telling me, preaching to me. This same person preaching it to me. Mm. Is it doing the right thing? The thing is telling me, is he doing it? You understand? So today they will tell you they are prophesying. There is somebody disturbing you, doing you this from your family.
0: Mm.
1: You see, they've caused so many havoc to so many families. You understand?
0: Okay.
1: So that is just the fact. So if that is what the Bible said, meaning it's wrong. But the Bible said, let's be Christ-like. How many of them are Christ-like? How many of them are behaving like?
0: Yeah. Oh my God. Oh. My caller from Yanokpaja. Thank you so much. But I know you heard somehow. Thank you so much. I just pray God heal you this morning. Well, I attended command school there at Yanokpaja. Just to let you know that I'm a Lagos boy too. Sunday morning,

one remembers their former generations. And even those yet to come will not be remembered. Words of wisdom

So how will you define life? I'll be going for a short commercial. We'll be back to dwell on this. Sunday morning, standing in for Claudia.

0: Yeah, hello.
1: Hello.
0: Yeah, hello.
1: Hey, my brother. Sorry for calling, but now guy USA. You see, within that my brother talk, he's very correct. You never see this before. We both bring their religion. A black man will get married, if you go call the Okai, then the other person in the family, they will decide that the woman is wrong, they will apportion blame. When the man is also wrong, they go apportion blame. And marriage is succeeded. And some of our ancestors, they even marry 2-3 wives. How come, brother? You marry one wife. Pastor, will you preach the person to your wife? If pastor hears you and your wife get problem, instead of asking the woman, say, where you did, what did they do wrong? Why not they respect your husband? Maybe your husband not come get money as before, and not the money give you the respect. Rather than advise the woman to cooperate, the next thing you hear, pastor will say, your husband doesn't appreciate the queen. He has as a wife. Before you know it, some pastor will collect your wife from you. Is that what the Bible says? There is no marriage without
0: adultery. All right, dear sir.
1: When there are no marriage,
0: we'll be going for a break. We'll come back to continue this discussion.
1: Thank you, my brother.
0: Yes, but somehow I don't want us to deviate from our discussion this morning. David Sambo. Soul Serenade. Let's take this break. Joss and Sally will be right back.
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3: My people, I salute una. The ear when they take the listen to me, God no go let the ear get problem. The voice when they listen to na voice of Chief Yabi Etaishi. Waiting be that your problem. We be say you don't put hand for jaw. You don't travel because of this problem. And you don't waka waka because of this problem. But the problem, the sickness thing remain the same. Sickness name be say, may you hide me, now be sickness name. If you hide sickness, sickness is ready to expose you. May you not talk, say, because say you don't visit all those 419. All those people will be say they don't chop your money. We be say you can't tire. May you no tire, no relax. If person they fight battle, you must fight that battle finish. Battle to finish, naim go make you a man. So no relax. No talk, say, you don't take this one, you don't take that one, the thing no Greek work well. Naim make me they pray every morning. God, do any sickness, we be say, go come here, be here, please. We be say, no go get solution. May God no let that person know where I dey. But if you don't know where I dey, you don't know, say, yes, God already assigned you to me to solve your problem. Because human being are God sent to human being. Human being, God no go come down, can't help you. Now, human being, now you go send, say, make it can't take help you. So, you when you they get challenges, you they get problem for inside your body, maybe say you don't take so medicine. The sickness no Greek work well. May you can't seek an expert advice. You be person, maybe say you don't get some kind of sickness before, whether na long time infection or new time infection, or the infection don't take for inside your body, maybe say you no can understand how your body be. Now, you know how your body be before, when you they healthy. But now, you no can't they healthy again. You know as the thing can't they work up. The thing can't they work up for inside your body. All these things, now, problem where we say you're not supposed to dance our body naturally. There are problems where we say we human beings we use our hand they cause by ourselves because of negligence, because of I don't care attitude, because of say we don't look and say this sickness no go fit do me anything. But sickness name, if you leave sickness for inside your body, the more you live on, the more it go they grow for inside your body, and the more it go they destroy many things for inside your body. Your immunity go come they low. That is why I talk say immune booster it is very very good, and they take medicine where it go detoxify your system. Detoxification is very, very necessary. We get medicine where we say we fit take detoxify your system. Where we say, even though you are not sick or you the sick, where you don't take those herbal medicine, you go call detoxify your system. We get different kind of herbal medicine. We get different kind of herbs where we say go. They're very useful for inside your body. Among them, we get Telferia occidentalis. We get Vaninum triangularia. We get Osimum grandissimum. We get Triculia africana. We get a lot of medicinal herbs where we say, if it help you, they solve many problems for inside your body. You will be saying so every month that you sick so malaria. You don't sick, you don't buy medicine. The thing no green work well. When you sick today, you take medicine, you well tomorrow. All these things, the sickness go come back. Waiting they make your sickness they come back. We be say when you don't use medicine, we be say the medicine don't work small. The thing can't relieve you, can't come back again. I go let you know. by the time me and you see one to one. That is why you need to see Chief Iyabie Tayeshe. We don't dey gidigba, we learn gidigba, and we don't dey this Benin for long period of time, close to 30 years now where we don't dey. If we don't know what we dey do, if we know they hear Iyabie name, that is why we dey here. No, you no go fall for the hand of all those 419. No go fall for the hand of all those people where they will play you, they will collect your money, and you no go see result. And no go fall for the hand of people where they say they go tell you say they be Iyabie agent. Iyabie no get agent too. If you want to see me, you come my office. Our address for Benin here. 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We therefore Benin Aochi Road for Urora. 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I repeat, 08034102250. 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I mean, I need better help. 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
4: I'm your who? Come out and answer to your name. I am your father. Your name, Aimiwu, was given to you by my late grandfather because he believed you would never die a premature. Are you now ready to go to the land of the unknown and bring the pot of life?
5: Yes, Papa. But where is Mama?
4: I know that your mother is your mother. So believe also that I am your father. Your mother and I will lead you to a point in the valley that leads to the land of the unknown. So go and get the prepared yams.

0: I just brought that except from Port of Life back then. Yeah, sometimes with the real OGs now. 3 minutes past nine, Sunday morning. I hope I'm doing justice to your Sunday morning. Yeah, hello, good morning this morning.
1: Hello, good morning.
0: Yeah, good morning, how you doing?
1: Christianas.
0: Yeah, my brother, that's me.
1: Yeah, this is Radio Petition from Pasakumba.
0: Oh, Radio Petition, you were with me last night too.
1: Yeah, you didn't make me the fear this morning. That drama where you put just now, no. Oh God, when am I have your last year now? When am I have your last year, my brother? Oh God. Jesus.
0: Take care,
1: you do well.
0: I greet you.
1: So, like those are what they thought they come to do the pastor things of it.
0: Yeah.
1: If you look the way the country handle, say God, they do like this, God, say move, do like this.
0: Petition. You know, I began by reading the book of Ecclesiastes 1 from 1 to 10.
1: Yeah.
0: Where it said, vanity upon vanity is vanity.
1: Yeah, it's all vanity.
0: Yeah.
1: Then they said, nothing they say like that too.
0: Okay.
1: You see, one person will get one private, two, three private jets, okay? Those three private jets, if you take a open industry, people will see where you work.
0: Really?
1: And if you see, God send me you bring. Now you take get those private jets too. And before, I mean, they yes, say those are all free, maybe Vatican here, people will be saying, you know, get money for job, people, all those they say, all those they want. But I'm not just saying be like that again now. The only thing that they talk now, say, don't talk to man of God like that. Who are you to judge man of God? Now we sit there and say, who are you to use God? Now they do, are you? Now we there now. Now do for this money.
0: Okay, thank you. In the petition, thank you. Well, don't ask how I get all those oldies. Now, when you're trained in this profession, you know how it is. I got a lot on my sleeve for ya. Yeah, hello.
2: Hello, my brother, man.
0: I greet you, my brother.
2: Mark, we said I'm believing this Friday, I can tell you the truth.
0: Oh, Friday, I greet you so much.
2: I was there throughout the night calling, but he was unable to go.
0: Oh, I'm sorry. It wasn't my fault.
2: You
0: sorry.
2: See, what you people are discussing, very, very clear. Mm. What Oga USA said, if Pastor and all the other guy, all they are truth. Mm. You see, one thing about life is this. It is good to be truthful. The problem we have is this. The Christian today, particularly the pastors, they are not truthful.
0: Friday.
2: Let me explain.
0: Okay.
2: What I'm trying to say is that what you preach, if you are practicing it, it means you are truthful. But they are the ones that tell you, the Bible says, vanity upon vanity is what you emphasize upon or what you read this morning.
0: Yeah.
2: But do they believe that? They are the most richest people on earth here today. You see, one of my late brother, called Vicente Oduware, he lived at Imasabo, as president, that Vicente Oduwa.
0: Okay.
2: You know him very well, he's your friend.
0: Yeah.
2: As president of Olobo.
0: Yeah.
2: He knew him very well. Mm. So, this my brother, he have a wife. That wife, in the name of going to all night, the pastor of that church took this lady away and marry her. And because of this reason, that woman cannot come to Olobo anytime, any day, cannot come because, and unfortunately, that marriage, it was not good for her.
0: The pastor married the wife.
2: Yes, then that lady from my brother. So they have created a lot of atrocity. They have separated many. So although we may not use that for all of them.
0: Yeah, that's what I'm saying.
2: So what I want to establish is this. Let us try to understand what the Bible is telling us. To me, I know that I'm a man of God. I will not say it to everybody. It is God that knows whom I am. I have a song, a music that I play that said one God, one church. I've told you that if you look to audio map, Friday, aka 1092, you will see my music there. I talk, I'm a preacher. I use my music to preach. If you don't check all of them, you will know the one you would like to play.
3: Okay.
2: So it is good that the Christian, particularly the pastors, they should look the Bible very well. Looking what? They are now after money. They have squared the whole thing. I'm sorry to say, because the real thing, what the USA said, our traditional men, our olden days, they were able to handle issues very well. But today, these modern people, I don't know what to say, my brother.
3: No.
2: I thank you very much. I see you as the wisest man on this broadcasting area. Because those things that you bring out, what you always say,
0: yes,
2: I'm always very happy.
0: Thank you.
2: I'm always waiting for the day you will handle every Saturday. I never sleep.
0: Thank you so much, sir.
2: So I thank you very much,
0: thank
2: my brother.
0: You. Thank you.
2: It's all
0: thank
2: right.
0: you so much, sir. Thank,
2: thank you.
0: You. Yeah. Well, sometimes the blame is tilting towards the men of God. But how about the followers, too? I don't think that's a big problem there. That's a problem there, if you ask me. But verse 7 of Ecclesiastes 1 says, all streams flows into the sea, yet the sea is never full. That is, human ones are insatiable. That is what I got from there. Hello, good morning.
4: Hello.
0: Yeah, good morning.
4: Nwa Adomo, sir.
0: Koyo Baba, how you doing?
4: Happy Sunday, Pa.
0: Same to you, my brother.
4: This is the voice of Biggie Wirewire from Upper.
0: I've seen the voice.
4: I greet you. I enjoy the song, since.
0: Thank you so much. Thank you.
4: May I read your petition all day to press it to hear those drama tune from you. if it's because now you be on your way now. I remember that St. Patrick go say, you don't see 60, 70.
0: Done, my Patrick.
4: I greet you, Pa.
0: I greet you. Thank you.
4: You know, say, you know, if you give what you not get.
0: Yeah.
4: You know, say, now wait till you get there, you'll see give out.
0: True.
4: Uh-huh. Most of the pastors they talk about today, other than from Nazi society they come from, the community they come from.
0: Mm.
4: How they enter the pastor, this setting, now some people not to understand again.
0: Mm.
4: Because me no say when me they go up there, now vision. And they say the person get call of God because of the way they pray for people and everything. They give message. When things talk will come to pass, some people can go. The gospel made they open church.
0: Mm.
4: Now so many say no, but this day that we now have pastoral schools everywhere. Maybe say for the girls could go to the next pastor.
0: Okay.
4: Now there this thing begin to spoil the call.
0: Okay.
4: Because now I saw the foundation they laid before. Church was laying the foundation of the person, you know, say, the character and the way the person do things is different.
0: Mm.
4: Spiritual life is different. Spiritual upbringing is a bit different. But these days, see people go to school of a pastor. So as they graduate, finish from the school, they'll go put our church.
0: Okay, that one.
4: But that church, now they'll teach them the financial aspect, how to collect money for members and everything. I'm not saying I'm going to go through now. You know what I'm saying? I'm going to pass through now.
0: No, Allah.
4: Like my street now.
0: Mm.
4: I'm very short of doing the message you were paying.
0: Okay.
4: From the Dogbo to Third Joshua. Not be I'm a church in Fulham. They're too many.
0: Okay.
4: But if not yet, you see, some statistics taking place in society.
0: Mm.
4: You're going to wonder how this thing comes to that pop on the churches that be displayed every Sunday. Yeah, this one be took a commercial. The other base took a commercial and shut up and down. And you know, because I say, you know, if you give it, you don't get. Now, if you get that, you'll give out.
0: All right. Thank you.
4: And the way the community, the society,
0: all right.
4: People say, go into the pastor because they say, most times, the way people are not there, if they all talk, they're egg, pastor, egg, one. All those things. Take care. This is your Sunday summer.
0: Okay.
4: I hope my people don't thank you and God bless you, sir.
0: Thank you. Thank you. All right. Sometimes, okay, we are trying to blame the men of God right now. How about the followers? Are they being hypnotized? Knowing fully well from what I read in the Bible this morning from the New King James Version, Ecclesiastes 1. Do you know what verse 11 said? No one remembers the former generations, the generations of our father, and even those yet to come will not be remembered. So, what's the hullabaloo about? With repetition, let me do just one skit for you again, so you know that I am the true audience way.

0: take this piece of cloth. It is my current. It is my warmth, a mother's warmth. You will never catch cold with it. My breast does not feed a dead cub. The daughter of a lioness is a lioness.
1: An elephant gives birth to an elephant. Take my advice. You must bring the pot of life to the altar, or we will die. It is difficult, though, and you will make it. Take this piece of yam. Eat of it whenever you are hungry, because I know we shall eat of the pot of life when you shall return. Be disciplined and go in perfect peace.
2: Those were the words of our fathers. If you are conversant with the pot of life,
3: it has never been easy to get the pot of life.
2: Life has never been easy anytime, any day.

0: Yeah, hello.
1: Hello, good morning.
0: Good morning.
1: It's me, Kennedy, your man again.
0: Oh, Kennedy.
1: Yesterday night, we were together yesterday night.
0: Okay, Kennedy.
1: I called you the last Vice General of the DG Army.
0: Yeah, sure. I remember you.
1: You have started wearing every place of town. Because whenever you are behind the MIC,
0: yeah.
1: I always get the readings. I don't, if I'm there or not there, but when I get the readings, I know you are the person behind the MIC.
0: Thank you.
1: Too much, my brother.
0: Thank you.
1: God bless you.
0: And you
1: please,
0: too.
1: Just feed us, because you know music is a cup of tea. It's life.
0: Yeah, it's life.
1: Just let us enjoy the Sunday.
0: Yeah. Thank you.
1: Bless you, my brother.
0: Thank you.
1: Yeah.

0: Hello?
1: Yeah, hello.
0: Yeah. I'll call back.
1: Okay.
0: Friday, yeah. You can tell them the truth.
1: Okay, okay.
0: Yeah, the reason why I call back is that the problem about the follower is this.
1: Yeah.
0: The follower were very, very much ignorant about the scripture, about God.
1: Okay.
0: Because in this part of our world, we were idolatry.
1: Idolatry?
0: No. I mean, yes. To be idolatry, that is to worshiping idol. That was our life. At the time I was growing, we were worshiping idols.
1: But life was good that time.
0: It was good, yes, very good. Then automatically we all changed. We were not aware about the scripture. Even at that time, we were even afraid to read the Bible because they told us that there are certain areas in the Bible you will read and you will be blind. There were so many talk about the Bible. It is only the pastor, only the priest that will read the Bible or look the Bible. There were many things that make us to be ignorant about it. And nowadays, we don't even have the mind of saying that what the Bible says, that, well, what the pastor is saying, let us go and check and verify if it is true. That is the problem. We don't want to follow and say that when we follow the pastor, we go to heaven, not knowing that the Bible tells us that when the blind lead the blind, all of them will go into the ditch. In the book of Matthew chapter 15, verse 13, 14.
1: Matthew 15?
0: 15, yeah. Okay. You see it? So that is how it is. We should be very, very careful on what we are doing. That's why I said we all really need to understand what we are doing. Let us that truth. Let us be truthful. If we are truthful, the spirit of the truth will lead us to the way that we will follow, that we will enter eternal life. And the most dangerous thing is that nowadays people don't think about eternal life. They only think about prosperity. If you even go to church, the church will even preach prosperity. They only preach prosperity. Church will tell you that God is not the poor God.
1: Not the poor God, yeah.
0: Where have we seen any poor God? What they are trying to tell you is that when you follow them, it's about riches. That's what make everywhere to be, you know, that everywhere become messed up. So that is my take this morning, my brother. Thank you.
1: Thank you, Friday. Thank you so much. Yeah, from the followers to the men of God.

0: Sunday morning. I just hope you are catching phone.
1: Hello.
0: Yeah, hello. Good morning.
1: Good morning. Good morning, sir.
0: Good morning to you.
1: This is Mr. Wofa, sir.
0: Mr. Wofa. From where, sir?
1: Wofa, sir. Call it from Ibioko.
0: Okay, from Ibioko. I greet you, sir.
1: Please, make we not make mistake of waiting the apple. The why I speak plain English and not to go to school like that, to they therefore understand and speak in English well, well.
0: Okay, let's
1: the
0: go.
1: The truth, one thing we will not understand, we just put out for this present generation, no.
0: Okay.
1: Even before they give birth to Jesus Christ.
0: Yeah.
1: Now, this thing, now Jesus Christ fight against.
0: Okay. Okay, that was why he came. That was why he came, Abby.
1: Yes.
0: Okay.
1: Watching of the feet and the arm in the pool, you could drop money. They have almost 1,000 streets when they pool, so when they wash feet and arm and the foot. For inside the temple.
0: Yeah.
1: Jesus Christ say, you will see the, you will see pray to God anywhere you be. Selling, making the house of God a business premises.
0: Okay.
1: That one and that one. Jesus Christ fight against that one.
0: Okay.
1: Not be today. They remove the money from that place to Europe. The people that they preach that for Bible. They remove all the money when they carry, when they say they give us all free as tithe. The fishermen, Peter was one of the most richest fishermen. When they just say Peter get fishing company, they put the tuna canoe. Now, company in I ghetto, Peter was one of the most richest. So, they could not look and say that today, those things that, who they, before they would point Jesus Christ. So, Pastor, they take advantage of the ignorance, our leaders, that the leaders of the churches, even for the bunch of God, they take advantage of the ignorance of the people. Because the people are very, very ignorant so seriously. Because the word of the Lord declares, my people are perished. Lack of knowledge.
0: Yeah.
1: Yes. Because none of us they study the word of God. If you study the word of God, you will know the word of God to yourself. Now see what you know, that is very difficult. For when God says, we shall give, I sorry because of my head. Condition. Sorry, sir.
0: Yeah.
1: You are being talk.
0: No, Allah.
1: All
0: no,
1: these things, when God does say, if you get the feet, if you have the feet that is as small as mustard seed, after time, you will be not getting feet when you go small like mustard seed. All the things when they talk for Bible, they are very difficult to do more practice. The pastors, even before the body of God, they take advantage of the people ignorance. So now that day, now make all this is the apple.
0: Okay.
1: The real men of God, when they see they do for Bible, when they write for Bible, now there, now you would just see they try. Peter, when they see, preach, enough you tell me for sure. Now after I don't die, now they call name one place for Italy, St. Peter's Square, which is the head, the God of life, the head of the cornerstone. So my brother, of my organ, my leader, I beg, make pastors see continuity, take advantage of those when they say they don't want to know what God talk about them.
0: Okay.
1: Thank you. God bless you.
0: Thank you so much. And be healed in Jesus' name. Okay, let's do this.

0: Definitely. I'm moved right here. And all, but all the same, we'll continue with the program this morning. Hello.
1: I'll leave forever.
0: Hello. You're on. Good morning.
2: Hello. Good morning, Mr. Chris.
0: Good morning. How are we doing?
2: Good morning. I'm Peter from Sapler Road.
0: Oh, Peter. How are you doing?
2: Yeah. Morning. Well done over there.
0: Thank you. Thank you.
2: So for me, these days, if you look at where you see, say, people not just they go to church to worship God or to do what he did inside the Bible. They don't go to church to do waiting day their own mind for their or to suit their own purpose.
0: Really?
2: They don't go to church to do what Jesus Christ do that time when he did it. Mm. When Jesus Christ did it that time, he not too much preach about riches. He not preach about too much material things. Yeah. He preach about the kingdom of God.
0: Mm.
2: Not preach about. But today you go see that he does say everywhere, church full everywhere, where at least people for they very good, they will change.
0: Yeah.
2: And now they worse where we're back.
0: Mm.
2: So you call it surprise people. Because if you see what they go up with now, discrimination for church. Mm. This one will say, this one not my church, they go. The other one go say, this one not my church, they go. Everybody just get diverse mind. They just they do their own. They know they go for the purpose of serving God at all. So in fact, church don't come there somehow. Now we we'll say, people just they go, they don't understand what it is that they go to the church for. Now for just their own mind, now that they go for. Mm. That's what church just can't be these days.
0: To talk, Peter.
2: Mm.
0: Yeah. Yeah, because if you look at, if you go to the streets now, you see very low traffic. Everybody are in church now, different kind of churches. You can take statistics of the church now, I bet you in the streets or in a quarter, you can get about 1,000 church. And one would expect that the level of morality, the level of crime will have been reduced so far. Because in churches, they preach the word of God. And I don't know how it is. Yeah. All right, let's take this call and I'll do some gospel tunes. Hello. Good morning.
3: Good morning.
0: Good morning.
3: How was your night?
0: Yeah, my night was fine. And yours?
3: Fine, I'm Uncle Tony from Upper Sakamba.
0: Okay, Uncle T from Upper Sokomba. Let's hear it.
3: Ekaro, Sida Daniel.
0: Adukbe, Ekaro.
3: Yeah, Pongo.
0: Obua, Adukbala Doromo. Yeah.
3: Well, I'm enjoying your program. Have a blessed day.
0: Thank you so much. Thank you. Thank you.
3: May the Lord Christ have mercy be upon us.
0: Amen. Amen.
3: I don't believe in judge. Let God judge.
0: All right.
3: It is God not worshiping him.
0: Yeah. Yeah.
3: And in the same period, everybody must try to survive.
0: Yeah, sure.
3: So in a time period with this, so who can preach Bible, who has a very sonorous voice or good voice?
0: Mm.
3: So they can form their own church, but let God judge.
0: Let God judge. Mm. Nice, good.
3: That is just a good contribution.
0: All right, thank you so much. Good one there. Let God judge. All right, Chris and Abs is my name. Sunday morning, I think I need some offering now. I need some offering. Let the choirs come on air. Spirit of love, take over the earth.

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4: 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Some na phone and screen wey dem dey watch every time. 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If you get this eye problem, you go dey experience bluish for the eye. 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If you come my office, where dey number 9, Ogwala Street, off Siloko Road, Benin City, you go throw away that your eyeglass. Some people know they see for night. Na daytime only then they take see you. All this one, na big problem. 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Na me be the Baba Magaji, aka the eye man from India. 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Oh, now only one problem I dey solve, nine I dey do, nine people know me for. 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So if one eye dey get problem, it go affect the second one. 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For example, breeze, too much light, carry your eyes commot. Or any object wey fit affect your eyes, carry your eyes commot too. 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Any object wey fit enter your eyes or disturb am, make you dey careful of am. 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So make everybody take care of them.

0: eyes well, well, because I no get duplicate too. 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Back in the days, our forefathers no dey complain because then they see well, well, because then they use herbs and plants and them still reach 90 years and above and then they see well, well. My office day number 9, Ogwola Street, off Siloko Road, Benin City. This na my phone number. 090-3966-0040. 090-3966-0040. 090-3966-0040. 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Babama Gaji, aka the I Man from India. My people, we no go blind, oh. No be amen, you go talk. Now to come meet me, Babama Gaji, the I Man from India. My office day number 9, Ogwola Street, off Siloko Road, Benin City. My people, we no go blind, oh.
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2: 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What if you die your own problem? Where they make you the one for joke? Where you think it's a solution all day? I don't see damn berekete. I don't carry different Ugonga medicine. Come for my people in Edo State. Medicine for man and medicine for rheumatism and arthritis. Medicine for man. Name be a man. Where we say he cannot answer in name as a man. Man duty na man duty. If your wife call you, you supposed to answer as a man. The hurt and the feeling is no longer there. Man, where we say you cannot perform your duty as a man. Instead of make you come back for work like this, make you and your wife may not do as man and woman they do like this. You go to give your wife story. Don't be a newspaper reader. Don't be a storyteller. How long now you go continue to give your wife story? Don't allow your wife to carry your duty to go outside. Now make me come with Muse Muse for a man where we say he cannot handle him. A madam where? Come and collect this Muse Muse. By the power of Almighty God, your complaint where your wife there, it will be a thing of past. Once you satisfy your madam, you make her happy. Now your wife then go be the person to congratulate you for job well done.
3: Medicine for hook, rheumatism and arthritis.
2: Medicine for a man or a woman where we say you cannot work at all. If you work small like this, you go look for somewhere to sit down before you continue the journey. All your vein from your waist down to the leg, nobody you get them. You go just be like say they use bag of cement put for your waist. Under your leg, you go they shock you, you go they pepper you. You know, go if you know the time where slippers you go just remove for your leg. If you sit down small like this, your leg don't swell up. I be your whole now stroke or one part of your hand, you know they let you they carry go up. Or inside your body go they pain you. General weakness of the body all the time. Come see the betterment of herbal medicine. You go see, say herbal medicine and be the best. You detect medicine more than many months, many years, you know the see improvement. I may come by myself. I not send any of my pikin come. I may come barakete. Now me sit down. Carry different Ogbonge medicine come all the way from Yoruba land. Instead of you to bend down like this, may you pray back, not let you pray. Now so all your back, all your waist go they pain you. Now small word, and then they talk for person when it gets sense. If you reach inside Bele or Abele, you go big. Sickness, say hide me, make I kill you. Expose me, make I leave you. Then be sickness. Our GSM number should be in case you want to call me. May you carry baru. May you write and down now. 081-66-22-4748. I call them again. 081-66-22-4748.
3: 48. You woman like this, instead of you to enter inside your room, make you carry broom, make you sweep well, your waist not they let you sweep at all. How long now you go continue to they do all these things? Now small word. Now then they talk for person when he gets sense. If he reach inside belle or a belle, he go big. You will be say you cannot walk without holding walking stick. You cannot move without holding anything where you go there support your leg. The walking stick where you take waka come my place, you go to where I'm happy your own. A level two mean if you the waka like this, you go just be like say na foam, then they your leg. Now so you go they make quick. Slipper, you go they waka like this, no go know the time where slipper you go remove for your leg. You don't know, no be your fault. Because from your waist that will the neck, the blood where they flow for the air, it's no longer flow again. Something don't block them. Inside that vein, I go give you Ologbojo baby gugu. Ologbojo mean some people where we say they don't use medicine. Several times, different medicine, and they don't pack for their belly. You know they work. If I give you this Ologbojo baby gugu, you use and take gari or you take and take pounded yam. Anywhere where the frame for block, the Ologbojo can't do the thing. By the power of Almighty God, all those things where did they do you, the pain where you they experience, the stroke where don't visit you before, where you not fit talk where, or if you want to talk like this, now so your mouth bend for one side, you not go fit talk where. Or instead of you to hold Bible like that, make you write something, now so your hand go they shake, your leg go they shake, you go they get general weakness of the body all the time. Now small one, and then they talk for person when they get sense. If you reach inside belly, you go big. All these things when they do you by the power of Almighty God, once I give you this root and herbs, all those things go be a thing of pass. Come and see the betterment of Abba medicine. You go see say Abba medicine and be the best. Now maybe Baba Oyo, aka Stand and Waka. Our office there, number 10, Testami Road, near Arisco Onte, here in Benin City. 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Our GSM number should be in case you want to call me. May you carry baru, may you write and down now. 081-66-22-4748. I call them again. 081-66-22-4748.
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4: strong. Good day, my people, for Edo State and all of Unam when they hear the sound of my voice. My name na Igalaman, aka the King of Heart. I see dog getting back for our head office. We're there for number 172 along Benin Agbo Road, opposite Glow Office by Aroko Junction, Ipoba Hill, Benin City, Edo State. My telephone number now 070-6268-7665. Again, 070-6268-7665. Today, make we talk about eye problem. You don't pass 40 years, I be your eye, they do you like say, they bring low current. When you wake up in the morning, you feel see small, but when you enter sunlight, everywhere go come look like Amatan, smoke or snow. Your eye, they scratch you, if they eat you, I be your home, be say, your eye, they red all the time. You not feel they see far, or even something way they near you. I be, na headache full your head, because of your eye, wahala, if they bring water, when you they read book, I be look for. No, wahala! No worry yourself again. Just come visit me, Igalaman, aka the King of Eye, for number 172, Benin Agbo Road, opposite Glow Office, Aroko Junction, Ipoba Hill, Benin City. My telephone number again now, 070-6268-7665. Again, 070-6268-7665. If the doctor you say na cataract, glaucoma, cloudiness, rainbow vision, or you they see different color, I mean, you know, if they recognize the difference between 500 from 1,000 naira. Even night driving don't become problem. Or you know, if they see the lines where they your hand then. Oh yeah, now make you come meet me in Galaman for my office. Make we talk. Oh. I say, they expect you now. Make we talk. Oh. My telephone number now, 070-6268-7665. Again, 070-6268-7665. Your eye, let be your light and mirror. Make no take and play. Oh. I say, make you call me again now for 070-6268-7665. You dey hear me so? Make you hear the number again, oh. 070-6268-7665. And some people problem now too much of sugar for body. If sugar level don't too much, it go dey make you dey urinate like 6 to 7 times before they break it. And as you dey urinate, it dey make you dey lean like who get chronic infections. I say when sugar too much, if it tell you to 1 minute man, when where be say no go fit dey do like real man again, and all this fit still affect your eye. And if you be man or woman where your own problem na high blood pressure, where they call BP, when you come to my place you go begin to thank God. My dear listeners, even if you don't waka waka because of your problem and you don't tired, I won't let you know say some people case not be ordinary. Some don't use different medicine and you know they work for your body. When you come see me, the Igala man, I go first give you the Ogbonge medicine where that they call Aparun. I say Aparun. When I first give you this medicine, any medicine at all go begin to work for your body well. After you don't use the Aparun, then I go give you our Wipal Herbal Cleanser. Once these two medicine enter your body, all the problem don't solve with that. Wipal Herbal Cleanser. We settle down, prepare them, and God go approve them. Make you go collect your own now and put an end to your health wahala. Many people want to know the importance of good health. They rush them as if they fight every yama infection and flush out anything where no they make you live normal as God did create you. 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Now small water, they tell person where it gets it. So if you reach inside the belle, he go biggie. My office address again now, number 172, along Benin Agbo Road, opposite Glow Office by Aroko Junction, Ibobahi, Benin City, Edo State. Telephone number 070-6268-7665. Again, 070-6268-7665. My brother, my sister, they say good health is wet. I say make you call me again now for 070-6268-7665. You dey hear me so? Make you hear the number again, no? 070-6268-7665. Call me now. Make we talk. Igala man, aka the king of I, and they expect you now.
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12: I salute all my good people for Benin City and Edo State at large. I welcome una to this Earth Enlightenment program. My name is Baba Ibadan, aka Baba for the Strong Men. My office is down Berekete for Ibiwe Road, opposite Muyi Line, back of Ugbioko Park, Ring Road, Benin City. My phone number na 080-3680-4071. Make I call him again, 080-3680-4071. You when you don't marry for many years and you still they look for the fruit of womb. I bet you don't burn one, you can't get delay. For Baba Ibadan office, we get correct root and apps. Where we go take uproot any yama yama when no make you get belay. And by God grace, your story go turn around for good. We don't use them for many people. And then they can't testify. And if you be man, where your juice is not strong enough to make your woman mama bon boy. Oh, he dey low. I be you no fit perform well, well as a man.
13: Many men they will be say they feel produce, but they no feel perform. Why some feel perform will be say they no feel produce?
12: To satisfy your woman for the inner room na problem, weak ejaculation, erectile dysfunction, where don't they cause problem between you and your woman? Baba Ibadan don't produce action for men, specially to make man body they can pay your bottom power when no let you perform well, go receive strength. 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You go come fit shoot double barrel, even triple, and it go bring back joy for your home. 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For olden days, our papa they marry many many wives and then they satisfy them well well. Waiting be the secret now, correct root and herbs where then they use they make their body they kakaraka. They know they wait make sickness come sit down for their body berkete. The herbs still they gidiga. Just pray may God direct you to the right place. No forget, Baba Ibadan, aka
13: Baba for the strong man office there for Ibiwe Street. Opposite Mui Line, back of Ugbioko Park, Ring Road, Benin City, Edo State. My phone number na 080-3680-4071. Make I call him again. 080-3680-4071.
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13: I be you be woman when be say your monthly visitors. 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Inside your stomach, they make noise. Sometimes you go the nose and say something, they itch you for inside your body.
12: 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If you sit down to get up na issue, hotness of the body, general body weakness.
13: I be your leg go de pepper you. From your waist down to your leg go de draw you. Na so it go de shock you like electricity. To waka carry heavy something, you no go fit. Even to bend down pray na wahala. Your chest de pain you go reach your back. You put leg for ground. It go be like say you de magic potter potter. I be something de shook you for leg.
12: Unable to sleep adequately. High blood pressure. All these symptoms is no good for body. Try visit me, Baba Ibadan, aka Baba for the strong men. My office is there for Ibiwe Street, opposite Muyi Line, back of Ugbioko Park, Ring Road, Benin City, Edo State. My phone number na
13: 080-3680-4071. Make I call him again. 080-3680-4071. 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
12: 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If you come,
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18: My phone number na 070-26-17-6885. Today, waiting I won't talk about na prostate. Prostate, na the gland where they inside the male reproductive system where they produce fluid. Now that fluid, they join body with sperm cells from the testicles and with fluids from other glands to combine to form semen. This prostate gland fit get problem, start the experience enlargement or other issues for inside man body. Nobody sabi the exact thing where they cause prostate enlargement. But the truth be say, aging or some kind hormonal change fit cause am. Bacterial infection or other factors then fit cause prostatitis or waiting we sabi as the inflammation of the prostate. But prostate disease gets some risk factors with the age, race, family history or lifestyle. It gets some signs where we say if you notice them, now we say your prostate don't get problem. You go to get frequent urge to urinate for night. 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You go to feel some kind of burning sensation. 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
18: 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You no fit get normal erection or even stand gidigba. 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Now this science go tell you say your prostate gland no dey okay. But I get good news for you. All these things go be things of the past if you visit Baba Yoruba.
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2: My people, I salute una. The voice we na dey listen to na voice of Chief Iyabiye Taishi. My GSM number, in case you want to call me, 080-3410-2250. I repeat, 080-3410-2250. Waiting be that your problem. We make you pull hand for jaw. Where you think say maybe the sickness or the problem or the challenges where you dey face now. Say heaven go fall. Say no solution to your problem. Solution dey your problem. Now those people where be say they no want make you get solution. Now then they push you go the wrong place. That is why I dey talk say go the right place. When you pray to God, may God direct you to the right place. You go get the right people where go solve your problem for you. Because no any challenges where if they confront human being now. Where be say never confront our forefathers. But they use natural way, they use old method, take find solution to their problem. You don't need to travel far or go anywhere before you get solution to your problem. Yabie don't land now. We don't de Bini, we don't de Delta, we de Agbo, we de Epoma, we de everywhere. So if you won't see us, you can't see Chief Yabie Taishi. Your problem when you think say you don't get solution, you get solution though. You be person where be say you don't work, you don't go from Mr. A, Mr. B. They don't play for one night. I tell you, say everybody, nine they defeat, but na few, nine God call into the feed, make it come help the people. We are not after the money, we are after the number of people where God don't already assign us to treat, so that the glory and honor will be to Almighty God. If you get any challenges, we be say they confront you. You get any problem, we be say they confront you. You get any sickness, we be say it don't they battle with you for long period of time. You can't lose hope. Maybe you be person where be say sometime the way your body be those days, not being your body can be now. Your body can't change because of so certain food. We be say it don't go wrong or some certain character. Certain behavior. What we say you don't behave, you don't misuse your body when you dey young. You don't go from carry woman from Mr. A, Mr. B, carry different women. You when you be woman, you don't carry different men. You can't contact infection. The infection no can green leave you. You don't do test, so many tests. So the test seen the proof say you still get that infection. You don't come take medicine. The medicine no can green work. God were there yesterday. Now you see the day today, and now you go see they exist. What are our forefathers? The knowledge where they take solve their problem that time is still there, unless if you never go the right place. If you never go the right place, you go to say maybe everybody not the same thing. Everybody not be the same. We can't be the same thing because fingers are not equal. I mean, you know, talk say because of say you don't go Mr. A, Mr. B solution no day. Meaning say solution no day for your problem. No, they take negative thinking for yourself. Just be having positive reaction, positive thinking to yourself so that you go feel get the solution where you want. No lose hope. No talk say you don't lose hope. Now so talk. Now these people they talk. We dey different too. Sickness name be say may you hide me, make I kill you. Now be sickness name. If you hide sickness is ready to expose you. And those people where you be say you can't they hide the sickness for, when you don't want to make them laugh you, they will come crack against you at the end of the day. So we don't want to make that kind of thing happen to you. Now make me talk, say may you get up now. Come see Chief Iyabiye Taishi. Our address for Benin here, we there for you don't win up by Mobile Filling Station. If you they go Oluku, now be our head office. When you they go Oluku there, you draw for Mobile Filling Station for you don't win. Now if you reach there, you call my number. And you where you there inside town. You dey Saple Road, you dey Rama Park, you dey Ring Road, you fit come to Area Street. 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After Ahosa, you come to Area Street off Sakpamba Road for Area Street. You enter inside that street number 31. Our new address now for Benin again now, we dey for Benin Aochi Road. For Urora, we dey for number 7 beside 77 filling station. Number 7 beside 77 filling station. We hear those street for we hear those streets now we day along Benin Aochi Road for Urora. Now there we day now for those people will be say then they Aochi Road, then they Rama Park, but then they other places like that way near all those places. So I do our side and you feel come that place. And you when you do a Epoma, we day for Old Cavalry Street number 14, Old Cavalry Street by Lee Road for Epoma. 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
3: Father, we are going to preach the word of God.
4: Baba, maave puri nyene ma.
3: And I pray you give the people understanding. In the name of Jesus Christ.
4: Beni Jesus Christ.
3: Ladies and gentlemen, I want you to listen to this sermon.
4: I tell with my own word down in ma now.
3: I'm going to bring this from the book of Matthew chapter 9.
4: Me only maybe you know can have been at here Matthew
3: 20 to 22.
4: Où vient Ougé Yase Vanyagi?
3: We read the story of this woman that was healed.
4: Maave you knew can have Okani Ekbao Kuoni Namwe Birha.
3: You may have known this story about the woman with the issue of blood.
4: Well, Okani Okuoni Nobia Sagenga Atwe.
3: But I want to bring it to you and point to some key verses of faith. What I want to talk about is faith for healing. Faith is a very strong thing. If you have faith in the Lord Jesus Christ, you can get great things. In fact, the Bible said, without faith, it is impossible to please God. When I was growing up like a young boy, we always say something like this. We always say, if the world is going to be destroyed, let it not be in our time. Because we heard about the story of the destruction of the world in the days of Noah. But I'm glad again, after I know Jesus, I'm happy right now that if the world is going to be destroyed, let it be in my time that I can go to meet Jesus. Especially because I know right now that after this world is destroyed, a new kingdom that is coming is no more going to be by men. I mean, it's no more going to be by sinners. It is the kingdom of God, the kingdom of Jesus.
4: Jesus Christ,
3: and the kingdom of the saints of God, we Christians. That's why I want it to come quickly also. And there is power of the kingdom to come that we can begin to enjoy now.
4: The
3: power over sicknesses. That is the power of the kingdom to come. Because in that kingdom of Jesus Christ to come, the Bible said it, that if somebody die 100 years old, they will say he's just a little baby. Why? Because in that kingdom, there will be no death. Anyone that will be allowed to die at the age of 100 must have been so rebellious.
4: Wage omani owagile awe mi dan.
3: He must have been so sinful.
4: Wage wo owagile aye.
3: That all the preaching to him didn't repent, didn't make him change his mind.
4: Ave rinyen omani oho ma fiko wele.
3: Then they will like him. They will let him die at the age of 100.
4: Wa egeni aye wo bore nu kio koi.
3: That's why the book of Isaiah said it.
4: Benati Isaiah natai.
3: That when a person dies at the age of 100 years old, they will say he's just a baby.
4: Because
3: in this kingdom of Jesus Christ,
4: Jesus Christ in our day.
3: Men will live for 1,000 years.
4: And there will be no death.
3: Because Satan that is causing death will be locked up in the bottomless pit. And all those evil spirits, all those demons that are causing sicknesses will be locked up in the hell fire.
4: So
3: where do you see this in the Bible? Let me read it to you in the book of Isaiah chapter 24.
4: In verse 21.
3: And it shall come to pass in that day, that the Lord shall punish the host of thy ones that are on high. And the kings of the earth upon the earth, and they shall be gathered together as prisoners,
4: as
3: gathered in the pit. That's the pit of hell, and shall be shut up in prison. And after many days shall they be visited. Those high ones and the kings of the earth, those are the evil spirits that are ruling this world. Those are the spirits that are working with the occultic groups. Those are the evil spirits that are doing those charms and amulets and witchcraft. Those evil spirits will be locked up in the pit of hell. So that there will be no more sicknesses on this earth. Jesus Christ that is going to do this.
4: Jesus Christ,
3: that's why he has the keys of hell and of death. Go and read it yourself in the book of Revelation, chapter 1, verse 17 and 18.
4: Where
3: Jesus Christ said, I have the keys of hell and of death.
4: Jesus Christ to boy tower, we sang, okay.
3: Hallelujah.
4: Praise the Lord.
3: I said this kingdom of Jesus is coming. There will be no sicknesses, no more death.
4: Are you by Jesus Christ in an ordena? We have all a
3: there will be no more poverty. But for you to know that these things will be so. Jesus said we should begin to enjoy part of this power right now.

0: Paro.
1: I was in my house one time.
0: In a room, I'm a dog bar.
1: And some churches, some so-called churches.
0: They
1: went to a mountain to pray. They said they wanted to go and pray on that mountain. They all
0: gathered
1: on the mountain to pray to God. One of them that was in the same place where I work, I talked to him, I saw him. And then if you guys really know where God lives, if you really want to know where God lives, you should all gather around my apartment. Because he is living right in my apartment. You went to that mountain, it's not there. He lives with me in my house. And he sent me to preach this gospel to you. Because he said, if you believe also, if you will love Jesus, Jesus will be living with you in your house also. So you don't need to go to a mountain to look for him. I told that man, you should have come around my house and gathered around
0: and
1: there and pray. Because God lives with me in my house. And I'm telling you the same thing right now. Jesus wants to live in your house with you. And he wants you to be his own. He wants to be yours.
0: He
1: said, if you love me, I will come unto you. I will eat with you. No,
0: sir,
1: he said, I will eat supper with you.
0: He's
1: going to be living with you in your house.
0: Angels
1: are going to be watching over your house. Hallelujah.
0: Praise the Lord.
1: This is the Jesus I'm preaching to you.
0: Jesus Christ.
1: He's still alive. He's not dead. And he wants you to come to him so that he can be your friend also. So
0: that
1: he can be living with you in your own house also. And I want to pray for you right now if you want to accept Jesus. And he's going to heal your body also if he's living with you. When he lives with you, sicknesses can't live with you at all. There will be no death in your house if Jesus is living with you. Now bow your head, let me pray for you. Jesus, I pray for all these people that are listening. As they believe in their heart, let it be so. Let Jesus come into my heart now.
0: Jesus,
1: fill them with the Holy Spirit.
0: Let
1: them see no more. As they accept Jesus, their Lord and Savior right now.
0: Let them see no more.
1: And walk with them right now, Jesus.
0: Baba,
1: in the name of Jesus Christ. I want you to write to me so that I can teach you more on this while the literatures.
0: My own work, my book. Evangelist Julius Adewumi.
1: And he wants you to be free from sin.
0: Sin no
1: walk with Jesus. And he will walk with you and live with you in your house. As he lives with you and walks with me. Amen. And God bless you.
0: Amen. Praise the Lord.
1: Hallelujah.
0: Amen.
1: Odabo.
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0: 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First, the headlines. The federal government approves upgrade of 4 ports. Edo State Special Criminal Court to deliver first kidnapping verdict September 29. And millions stranded as storm disrupts activities in northeastern United States. I am Clement Osira. Diving right into the details, the federal government has approved a comprehensive modernization and upgrade program for the One, Rivers, Delta and Calabar ports as part of efforts to reposition Nigeria's maritime sector. The Minister of Marine and Blue Economy, Adegboyega Oyetola, who disclosed this, said the latest approval complemented the earlier approval for the modernization and upgrade of Apapa and Tinkan Island ports in Lagos. In a statement by his special advisor, Bolaji Ajibola, Oyetola said the development was aimed at strengthening port infrastructure, improving operational efficiency, and enhancing the competitiveness of Nigeria's maritime industry. The Socio-Economic Rights and Accountability Project, SERAP, has given the Central Bank of Nigeria 7 days to account for $6.23 million election money and over 1.63 trillion naira missing public funds. SERAP made the demand in a letter dated September 26, 2026, signed by its deputy director, Kolawole Oluwadare. According to SERAP, the Auditor General's 2023 report published on August 7, 2026, exposed the missing funds. SERAP listed the funds as 1.25 trillion naira unrecovered intervention loans given to state government, 116.18 billion naira loans to distressed and liquidated banks, 262.86 billion naira shared under Anchor Borrowers Program, and $6.23 million dollars payments linked to alleged election funding requests said to be made by former President Muhammadu Buhari. SERAP asked the CBN Governor Olayemi Kadosu and the Apex Bank to explain how over 1.25 trillion naira intervention loans given to states and 116.18 billion naira loans to distressed banks disappeared, and to publish names of those who collected the money and how they plan to recover it. Amnesty International Nigeria has called on the Nigerian authorities to do more to end the frequent attacks and reprisals in parts of Plateau State, saying residents have been forced to live in constant fear of the next attack. In a statement on Sunday, the organization said Barkinladi, Bokkos, Riom and Mangu local government areas had been particularly affected by the recent wave of violence, describing the situation as a failure by the authorities to adequately protect residents from attacks. Amnesty said insecurity must not be allowed to become a permanent feature of life in rural communities across the state, noting that families sometimes discover additional bodies in bushes while preparing other victims for mass burial. The organization urged the government to demonstrate genuine commitment to protecting residents by strengthening security and ensuring justice for victims, saying in the statement that consistent failure of the authorities to bring the actual suspected perpetrators to justice is emboldening impunity. Operatives of the National Drug Law Enforcement Agency have arrested a 25-year-old newlywed businessman at the Akanu Ibiam International Airport, Enugu, for allegedly attempting to traffic 72 wraps of cocaine to Portugal. According to the NDLEA in a statement on Sunday, the suspect was arrested at the airport's departure hall while attempting to board an Ethiopian Airlines flight to Portugal via Addis Ababa, after which he was placed under excretion observation and expelled all 72 wraps of cocaine. The agency also reported the seizure of 2,550,000 opioid pills at the Murtala Mohammed International Airport in Lagos, as well as cannabis seizures and arrest in Bauchi, Edo, Lagos, and Oyo states. The NDLEA said its commands also sustained war against drug abuse sensitization activities across the country, while the NDLEA chairman Buba Marwa commended officers involved in the operations and urged them to sustain the agency's drug control efforts. The Edo State Special Criminal Court sitting in Benin City is set to deliver its first judgment in a kidnapping case on September 29. The case followed the abduction of a woman at the vegetable market along Airport Road, Benin City on June 14. The woman was reportedly kidnapped in broad daylight by gunmen who allegedly used an SUV in the operation. A statement by the Chief Press Secretary to Governor Mande Okpebholo, Patrick Ebojele, says police investigations led to the arrest of several suspects. One of the suspects, 32-year-old Marvelous Isaac, was arrested on June 18 during a gun duel with operatives of the police intelligence response team, while another alleged gang member identified as Precious was killed. Other suspects arrested include 27-year-old Gift Raphael, Wisdom Michael, and Rufus Michael. The victim was later rescued, released unharmed 2 days after her abduction, and police also reportedly recovered a red Lexus RX350 allegedly used in the operation, a pump-action shotgun with live ammunition, a motorcycle, and cash suspected to be proceeds of crime. The Edo State Special Criminal Court was established in July to fast-track the trial of kidnapping and cultism cases. The September 29 ruling will be the court's first judgment in a kidnapping case and is expected to provide an early indication of the pace at which cases will be handled by the newly established court. From the arrest of suspected kidnappers and vandals to the commemoration of International Peace Day, security agencies in Edo State have intensified efforts to safeguard lives and property across the state. EBS crime correspondent Friday Ehimoto highlights some of the major security and crime reports during the week that ended Saturday.
2: The Edo State Police Command says it has arrested 10 suspects, recovered firearms and 2 stolen vehicles, and neutralized 1 suspected kidnapper in intelligence-led operations across Edo State. The command disclosed this during a press briefing by the Police Public Relations Officer Eno Ekwandem on behalf of the Commissioner of Police, CP Patrick Dow.
3: Within the past week, the command have arrested a total of 8 suspects for violent crimes, neutralized 1 suspected kidnapper, recovered 1 AK-47 rifle with 10 7.62mm live ammunitions, 1 Beretta pistol with 14 live ammunition, and 2 suspected armed robbers were equally arrested.
2: The Edo State Command of the Nigerian Security and Civil Defense Corps Peace and Conflict Resolution Unit, in collaboration with the West African Network for Peace Building, marked the International Day of Peace with a call for peaceful coexistence, dialogue, and non-violent resolution of conflicts in Edo State. The event, held at the Victor Ifo Creative Hub, brought together stakeholders from the security sector, civil society, youth groups and other members of the community to commemorate the day and highlight the importance of peace to sustainable development.
4: A responsibility on each of us. We must invest in peace in our home, workplaces, schools, communities, and places of worship. We must learn to resolve the argument through dialogue rather than confrontation.
2: In another development, operatives of the Edo State Security Corps apprehended 3 persons allegedly involved in the destruction of school property at LA Primary School, Ubiaja, in Esan Southeast Local Government area of Edo State. The suspects were identified as Emmanuel Precious and Mustafa following a report received from a community member in Ubiaja.
5: Perhaps cause of cases who have arrested, and hand over to the police. We continue to sustain that. We cover the state. There's no word you get today that you will not see a dossier critical. We are working in synergy with other security agencies, the police, the civil defense, even the military. We do joint operations. So importantly, we are the home base security, and we are much on ground because we know the area more than any other agencies. We continue to put in our best. Thanks to the governor who took security as one of his primary priorities.
2: Those are some of the major crime reports that made headlines during the week in Edo State. Friday Ehimoto, EBS News.
0: Still on the activities that ended Saturday, security, infrastructure and economic activities have dominated developments in Edo State, with residents, farmers and traders speaking on recent interventions by the state government. From the restoration of access along the Iwogban-Ute axis to improved access to farmlands, the planned intervention on the Benin-Agbo Highway and the new commitment at Uelu Spare Parts Market, the developments are generating reactions across the state. EBS Government House correspondent Moses Agboma brings us the week's review.
6: The week ending September 26 saw residents of the Iwogban-Ute axis of Benin City praising the state government for the rehabilitation of a major gully and reconstruction of their road, which have brought back access to an area they say had become difficult to reach and vulnerable to criminal activities.
7: Security for this road before, it be dead bad when they never do this road. But as it be now, everywhere don't clear, people they park on, call the renters for here.
6: Beyond the city, farmers are also reporting renewed confidence in accessing their farmlands. The president of the Integrated Farmers Association of Nigeria and Edo chairman of the All Farmers Association of Nigeria, Bako Dogo, said farmers who previously stayed away because of insecurity are gradually returning to their farms.
8: We want to use this occasion to appreciate the governor of Edo State, where farmers who cannot go to farm before now are now happily.
6: On the Benin-Agbo Highway, the federal government announced plans for immediate intervention, with the Minister of Works, David Umahi, saying temporary repairs are to commence with visible results within 4 weeks.
9: Whether under concessioning or under, you know, the takeover of Minister of Works, that the entire 136-kilometer Dualai should be redesigned.
6: Meanwhile, Governor Monday Okpebolo says the rehabilitated Temboga facility is ready for the operational takeoff of the Nigerian Army's 83 Division. The facility, approved as a temporary base for the division, has been undergoing rehabilitation ahead of its commencement of operations.
10: Everywhere is cleared, and the next thing now is fencing. We are set for the 83 Div here in Edo State. Edo is a central point, so putting a div here in the wisdom, Mr. President.
6: At the Uwelu Spare Parts Market, Governor Pebolo also promised to reconstruct the Uwasota-Uwelu Road and provide a 100 million naira grant to traders, subject to the arrangements announced by the governor, including the formation of a cooperative society to access the proposed funding.
11: We have mentioned Uwasota Road. Uwelu Road to Aminko Secondary School. Is that what you want? Yes. Okay, very good. I won't give you no money. Money will not go to the do market. So before now and Christmas, I will give you 100 million naira.
6: Meanwhile, the Edo State chapter of Relax Tinubu is Fixing Nigeria, a political support group, says it plans to take its mobilization activities to communities across the state ahead of the 2027 presidential election. The group says its campaign will focus on communicating the policies and programs of the federal government to residents. And that wraps up Edo State government activities for the week under review. Moses Agboma, EBS News.
0: The rains no longer bother residents at Agbonze Phase 1 in the Okpaga area of Umuode local government area following the construction of the road, which residents describe as the definition of deterioration. EBS reports that the residents commend Governor Monday Okpebolo for the swift intervention.
12: Agbonze Phase 1, a spur of the Okpaga road, suffered years of neglect. For the residents, every rainy day is a nightmare.
7: This road, Agbonze, this road, they bad where we were before. So pothole, the junction for that size, erosion everywhere. If person go market, go anywhere. If rain fall, they come out, you know, see where pass come out.
13: If rain fall, everywhere gas will be. Me put a pothole,
14: I will tell you the truth. Before now, here was just an eyesore.
12: However, the story is completely different, courtesy of Governor Monday Okpebolo.
14: When they started it, I thought it was going to be, you know, Nigeria something, it's going to stop some half a week. I just surprised this time that we are now living in a small London. I want to use this medium to appreciate our amiable governor. I really appreciate God for his life. because I never expected this thing at all. I must tell you the truth.
7: As you do this road, so they tie everywhere, put gutter, put everything. We happy well. Now God will bless you. It is sweet of all of us for body. Next time, if they want to do an election again, now you stay governor, Okpebolo, now we go still vote for. You do well, now God will bless you. You do Okpara Road, you do Agbonze, now God will bless you. You do well.
13: It's there for good. The worker there, the theaters now.
12: They say the road is speeding up development and making life comfortable for residents. Clement Osira, EBS News.
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17: 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Breaking the silence on mental health among young people. 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
0: 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The Office of the First Lady has sustained its commitment to civic engagement, grassroots inclusion, and humanitarian support through key interventions across the state. EBS correspondent Pauline Osemege presents highlights of the week's events in this roundup.
18: Between the 21st and 26th of September 2026, the Office of the Edo State First Lady demonstrated the state government's unwavering commitment to inclusivity, good governance, and humanitarian interventions. Receiving the delegation of the Tinubu Again 2027 Support Group, the Coordinator Office of the First Lady, EDC Okpebolo Anani, emphasized that economic stability and state development are collective responsibilities, calling for active civic sensitization and participation in electoral activities.
19: The growth and the progress of the Edo State is everybody's business. All hands must be appointed to ensure that this Edo keeps shining and the new Edo that we want to see is on the rise. The campaign is about telling people what excellency has done and we want to progress again. What we need to better, what can we improve on. These projects, these policies, these initiatives which are out there, and a lot of people do not know this. So these are the things that will be taken to the grassroots, to the urban setting as well. I want to assure you that we will ensure that together we reach every woman, every child, every youth in the grass area, to ensure that His Excellency comes back again in 2027.
18: In another strategic outreach, the First Lady's office hosted executives of the Urobo Progressive Union, Igele Youth Wing, Edo State Chapter, EDC Opeolo Anani pledged the administration's commitment to equity, youth inclusion, and peaceful coexistence, regardless of tribe, gender, or religion. Rounding off the week's engagements, the First Lady's office, represented by the wife of the Secretary to the Edo State Government, Nimata Ihilo, commissioned the Catholic Charity Home for Vulnerable Children in Benin City, a project supported by Yongxin Steel Company and the Catholic Archdiocese of Benin City.
20: Today is more than the commissioning of a building. It is a celebration of compassion, partnership, humanity, and hope. This home represents a commitment to providing a safe, stable, and loving environment for children and vulnerable persons. I appreciate the Executive Governor of Edo State for creating an enabling environment for meaningful partnership such as this.
18: The Office of the First Lady continues to fulfill its mandate by fostering meaningful collaborations and promoting social welfare across Edo State. Pauline Osemege, EBS News.
0: A woman identified as Shobowale Balikis has been arrested for allegedly attempting to smuggle alcohol concealed in a bottled water pack into the Ibara Custodial Center in Ogun State. The public relations officer of the Nigerian Correctional Service, Ogun State Command, Olayinka Odukoya, disclosed this in a statement released on Sunday. Odukoya stated that the vigilant correctional officers intercepted Balikis on Saturday while she was allegedly attempting to take the substance into the custodial center for an inmate. Eight gunmen have killed at least 27 people in two mass shootings in South Africa's two main cities, Johannesburg and Cape Town. And Cape Town police said on Sunday that the attackers, armed with assault rifles and pistols, stormed a bar southwest of Johannesburg on Saturday, killing 17 people and wounding 15 others. The dead included 13 males and 4 females. The suspects opened fire on customers drinking outside and then moved inside to continue shooting. Tens of millions of people across the northeastern United States have found themselves in the path of a powerful weekend storm, bringing coastal flooding, power cuts, travel chaos, and cancelled stadium events. The so-called Nor'easter brought dangerous coastal flooding and beach conditions, strong winds, and heavy rainfall to areas including New York City and Boston, while states of emergency have been declared in New York and New Jersey. The storm has caused widespread power cuts, with more than 160,000 households losing electricity, while more than 2,400 flights were delayed and another 1,199 grounded on Saturday, according to Power Outage and Flight Aware. In New York City, a man was killed by a falling tree, while officials warned of wind gusts of up to 55 miles per hour, and several sporting and entertainment events, including a Global Citizen Festival concert, were cancelled. To end the news, here are some of our top stories. The federal government has approved upgrade for 4 ports. Edo State Special Criminal Court to deliver first kidnapping verdict on September 29. And from the foreign scene, we brought to you that millions are stranded as storm disrupted activities in northeastern United States. That ends the news as edited by Elvis Ege. I am Clement Osira, wishing you a beautiful Sunday evening.

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14: My people, I salute you now. The voice when they listen to, na voice of Chief Iyabi Taishi. Waiting be that your problem, where it don't make you sit down for inside house, where you think say, solution no day for you. Inside the head where we dey, inside the life where we dey, na ain't go determine the kind of life where we won't take live. And inside this life, na then we go get solution to our problem, where we say, if they envisage us, if they face us for life, we no go find solution for heaven. Na inside this life, now there we get the problem, and now there we go to find solution to ourselves, to our problem. We be say they confront us. What it be that your problem? We be say they confront you. We be say you don't go from Mr. A, you don't go for Mr. B. They don't play you for 1 night. They don't collect money for your hand, but the sickness still remain the same. Your problem, your challenges what you face still remain the same. You be man or woman. We be say sometime when you day bed with your woman, you know they feel do well the way you supposed to do as a man or you be woman, will be say for you to trek from one pole to another, it is very difficult for you. You can't experience waist pain, you can't experience pain in the bone, you can't experience stiffness of the leg or stiffness of the bone. Sometimes myself go be, I say your waka myself know the straight way you waka, you the bend the waka, you can't see say at the end of the day you can't experience pain inside the bone. Seriously, sometimes you go be, I say then take pepper rub all over your body, you go be, I say then take pepper rub your skin. All these things na problem. We be saying no supposed to dey inside our body. When you don't face all these challenges, come see Chief Iyabi Taishi. Iyabi Taishi na be the answer for any of your health problem, for any challenges where you dey face, because we don't do them before and we will see they do them till tomorrow. So if you get any difficulties or you get any problem, you be man or woman, we be say your stomach they make noise, you dey get general body pain, you dey get severe waist pain, something they work out for inside your body, like say na warm night they work out there, or you they get body peprish or body sensation. Sometimes they make kulu kulu, your skin go they vibrate all the time. Or for you to even work out from one pool, if slippers even come off for your leg, massive, you know, go they know. Sometimes you go to say your leg, which they shock you, your body go they shock you. All these things na problem. Or you be man or woman, where be say you they go toilet, you can't they pass out blood physics, you can't they experience blood they come out from your anus, or you they see something like milk, like kata, all these things. Now, problem. problem will be say you know they inside your body before waiting really cause harm waiting make all this problem they come into your own body. If you come when you see me one to one, I will let you know waiting they cause all this problem. Or you be person will be say sometime I said your belly go they play football, you will come the severe headache, severe migraine for you to even see person where they near you na problem. No be say I they treat I o, I not talk say I they treat I o because waiting I don't know, I know they talk am. If you get any eye problem, you can go for those people who be say then they treat with them they specialist or need me. I know yeah, be you know they treat eye. Waiting I know sabi, I know they talk am. Then if you get internal heat or you they get peprish or sometime myself for you to even sit down to get up, na problem for you. Come see chief Yabie Taishe. Yabie Taishe is the only rightful solution to your health. No go listen to all those who are nine. We be say they don't get experience on how to manage health. Health matter na to manage and safely to make sure so you get the right medicine. So if you want to see me, our address for Benin here, we therefore you don't win up by Mobile Filling Station. If you they go Oluku, that be our head office. When you they go Oluku there, you draw for Mobile Filling Station for you don't win. If you reach there, you call my number. And you where you there inside town, you there Saple Road, you there Rama Park, you there Ring Road, you feel come to Area Street. Area Street there along off Sakpamba Road. After Ahosa, you come to Area Street off Sakpamba Road for Area Street. You enter inside that street number 31. Our new address now for Benin again now, we there for Benin Aochi Road for Urora, we there for number 7 beside 77 filling station. Number 7 beside 77 filling station. Uye Edo Street. For Uye Edo Street now we there along Benin Aochi Road for Urora. Now there we there now for those people will be say then they Aochi Road, then they Rama Park, but then they other places like that way near all those places. So I do our side. You feel come that place. And you when you do Epoma, we there for Old Cavalry Street, number 14, Old Cavalry Street by Lee Road for Epoma. 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
1: The Angelus. In the name of the Father, and of the Son, and of the Holy Spirit.
2: Amen.
1: The angel of the Lord declared unto Mary,
2: and she conceived of the Holy Spirit.
1: Hail Mary, full of grace, the Lord is with thee. Blessed art thou amongst women, and blessed is the fruit of thy womb, Jesus.
2: Holy Mary, Mother of God, pray for us sinners, now and at hour of our death. Amen.
1: Behold the handmaid of the Lord.
2: Be it unto me according to thy word.
1: Hail Mary, full of grace, the Lord is with thee. Blessed art thou amongst women, and blessed is the fruit of thy womb, Jesus.
2: Holy Mary, Mother of God, pray for us sinners, now and at the hour of our death. Amen.
1: And the Word was made flesh,
2: and dwells amongst us.
1: Hail Mary, full of grace, the Lord is with thee. Blessed art thou amongst women, and blessed is the fruit of thy womb, Jesus.
2: Holy Mary, Mother of God, pray for us sinners, now and at the hour of our death. Amen.
1: Pray for us, O Holy Mother of God,
2: that we may be made worthy of the promises of Christ.
1: Let us pray.
2: Pour forth, we beseech thee, O Lord, thy grace into our hearts, that we, to whom the incarnation of Christ thy Son was made known by the message of an angel, may be brought by his passion and cross to the glory of his resurrection, through the same Christ our Lord. Amen.
1: May the divine assistance remain always with us.
2: And may the souls of all the faithful departed, through the mercy of God, rest in peace. Amen.
1: This prayer is brought to you, courtesy of Ajayi Orefo Memorial Hospital, Center of Orthopedic Excellence.
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1: I tell you this, that is a wonderful music, music titled Money is the Root of All Evil. Yes, that song is from Chief Echo Tiokomo. He has a collaborative effort with the person of Umuaka.

I tell you this, that no matter how money may be the root of all evil, but yet people chase it because it is the objective of surviving. Why am I here? It's because of money. Of course, money, the desire for money is actually identified as evil when you don't properly handle it. When your conscience is reduced down to cold, your humanity is now below your feet and the love of money is higher than your conscience. That is when it becomes evil. Here is ZBS Radio 95.7 FM, the Star Station. Of course, welcome to High Life Vibes. Yes, it is I, Joseph Igbuda, of course, giving you it one by one. You know what? The water may fall, but yet, one thing about the water is because it can maneuver itself. Even when the landscape is zigzag, it has a way of restructuring itself to the structure of the land. That is how highlight music look like. Yes, it will never die. It has a way of adjusting itself to the present society we are.

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1: Still on, we move down to the song singly by Peter Mwaka, of course. And this one is titled Ayumosi.

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You know one thing, when you buy fufu, the one we called akpu in the market, yes. Of course, yeah, is one of the most sometimes affordable food that you can actually afford in the restaurant, being sold in an affordable amount. But you know what? When you package fufu very well, you know, and you say this fufu is 1-5, yes, you know, people will definitely buy. What am I trying to say? This particular song is a remix, yes, to suit the Gen Z trend. Of course, Peter Omoaka actually take it from the level, the way it was, down to the Gen Z appealing part of the musical prison.

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We have taken it from the Gen Z perspective, but let's go back to the roots, the way it was. Yes, from the raw part of the music. Still on the music, Ayomosi by Peter Omwaka. Let's listen about this.

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Step down to the dancing floor.

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When you are suffering, the talk. Would we then mind what people are saying about us? My brother, you end up lagging in between instead of you moving forward. Aye, mama. Belsita Usadibi.

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When old men, we are boys. Yes, when old women, presently, we are simply girls. 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Still on your friend, on the program, High Life Vibes, Joseph Igbuda.

Yemo Biggie. When the madu. That's a wonderful piece by Steve Osadebe. To all Igbo men out there. The song is actually interpreted as Give Me Your Heart. That's what it means.

I tell you this, that Nigeria is actually blessed, you know. We are actually rich in ethnicity. Now, what was the meaning of the song, you know, when I actually went into research? I discovered that this particular song is a kind of utterance, simply saying, beautiful tall lady, give me your heart. Please give me your heart so we can live together. Husband and wife are like brother and sister. Will you give me your heart so we can live together? What a beautiful line. Papa Unchendu and Mama Unchendu, hold your hands together. Remember them time you actually met her. Omalicha. Beautiful and tall.

Yeah, there's always a beginning and equally an end. And even when you start up with a book, you definitely go to the ending. Yes, what am I trying to say? We have finally drawn a curtain to the end of today, a program on High-Life Vibes. Yes, of course, next time, next week, we are going to be here to give you more than just this. Right, but there's more program coming after this. Right, if you want to participate, don't touch the tie. I leave you with this wonderful song by Rhys James Lawson, and this one is Atiti.

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1: My people, I salute una. The voice we na dey listen to na voice of Chief Iyabiye Taishi. My GSM number, in case you want to call me, 080-3410-2250. I repeat, 080-3410-2250. Waiting be that your problem. We make you pull hand for jaw. Where you think say maybe the sickness or the problem or the challenges where you dey face now. Say heaven go fall. Say no solution to your problem. Solution dey your problem. Now those people where be say they no want make you get solution. Now then they push you go the wrong place. That is why I dey talk say go the right place. When you pray to God, may God direct you to the right place. You go get the right people where go solve your problem for you. Because no any challenges where if they confront human being now. Where be say never confront our forefathers. But they use natural way. They use old method. Take fine solution to their problem. You don't need to travel far or go anywhere before you get solution to your problem. Iyabiye don't land now. We don't de Bini. We don't de Delta. We de Agbo. We de Epoma. We de everywhere. So if you won't see us, you can't see Chief Iyabiye Taishi. Your problem when you think say you don't get solution, you get solution though. You be person where be say you don't waka. You don't go from Mr. A, Mr. B. They don't play for one night. I tell you say everybody nine they defeat. But na few nine God call into the feed, make it come help the people. We are not after the money, we are after the number of people where God don't already assign us to treat, so that the glory and honor will be to Almighty God. If you get any challenges, we be say they confront you. You get any problem, we be say they confront you. You get any sickness, we be say it don't they battle with you for long period of time. You can't lose hope. Maybe you be person where be say sometime the way your body be those days, not being your body can be now. Your body can't change because of so certain food. We be say it don't go wrong or some certain character. Certain behavior. What be say you don't behave? You don't misuse your body when you dey young. You don't go from carry woman from Mr. A, Mr. B, carry different women. You when you be woman, you don't carry different men. You can't contact infection. The infection no can green leave you. You don't do test. So many tests. So the test seen the proof say you still get that infection. You don't come take medicine. The medicine no can green work. God were there yesterday. Now you see the day today, and now you go see they exist. What are our forefathers? The knowledge where they take solve their problem that time is still there, unless if you never go the right place. If you never go the right place, you go to say maybe everybody not the same thing. Everybody not be the same. We can't be the same thing because fingers are not equal. And may you not talk say because of say you don't go Mr. A, Mr. B solution no day. Meaning say solution no day for your problem. No day take negative thinking for yourself. Just be having positive reaction, positive thinking to yourself so that you go feel get the solution where you want. No lose hope. No talk say you don't lose hope. Now so talk. Now these people they talk. We dey different too. Sickness name be say may you hide me, make I kill you. Now be sickness name. If you hide sickness is ready to expose you. And those people where you be say you can't they hide the sickness for, when you don't want to make them laugh you, they will come crack against you at the end of the day. So we don't want to make that kind of thing happen to you. Now make me talk say may you get up now. Come see Chief Iyabiye Taishi. 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If you they go Oluku, now be our head office. 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Number 7 beside 77 filling station. We hear those street for we hear those streets now we day along Benin Aochi Road for Urora. Now there we day now for those people will be say then they Aochi Road, then they Rama Park, but then they other places like that way near all those places. So I do our side and you feel come that place. And you when you do a Epoma, we day for Old Cavalry Street number 14, Old Cavalry Street by Lee Road for Epoma. And you when you day Saple, we day for Ogodo Road by Usa Road Extension for Saple. And you when you day Agbo, we day for Benin Asaba Express way Bawuromi Junction inside that new Lagos Motor Park for Agbo. My GSN number in case you won't call me, 080-3410-2250. I repeat, 080-3410-2250. May I remain blessed and may I eat better help so.
2: Good day my people for Edo State, and all of Unama, they hear the sound of my voice. My name now is Igalaman, aka the King of High. I see Doggy Diba for our head office. We're there for number 172 along Benin Agbo Road, opposite Glow Office by Arago Junction, Ipoba Hill, Benin City, Edo State. My telephone number now 070-6268-7665. Again, 070-6268-7665. Today, let me talk about eye problem. You don't pass 40 years, I bring your eye, they do you like say, they bring low current. When you wake up in the morning, you feel see small, but when you enter sunlight, everywhere go come look like Amatan, smoke or snow. Your eye, they scratch you, they eat you, I bring your home, be say, your eye, they red all the time. You not feel they see far, or even something way there near you. I be, na headache full your head, because of your eye wahala, they bring water. When you they read book, I be look for, no wahala. No worry yourself again, just come visit me, Igalaman, aka the King of Eye, for number 172, Bine Agbo Road, opposite Glow Office, Arako Junction, Ipoba Hill, Bine City. My telephone number again now, 070-6268-7665. Again, 070-6268-7665. If the doctor you say na cataract, glaucoma, cloudiness, rainbow vision, or you they see different color, I mean, you know the feel they recognize the difference between 500 from 1,000 naira. Even night driving don't become problem. Or you know if they see the lines when they your hand. Oh yeah, now make you come meet me, Igalaman, for my office, make we talk. Oh. I say, I expect you now, make we talk. Oh. My telephone number now, 070-6268-7665. Again, 070-6268-7665. Your eye, let me your light and mirror. Make no take and play. Oh. I say, make you call me again now for 070-6268-7665. You dey hear me so? Make you hear the number again, no? 070-6268-7665. And some people problem now too much of sugar for body. If sugar level don't too much, it could make you dey urinate like 6 to 7 times before they break it. And if you dey urinate, it dey make you dey lean like who get chronic infections. I say when sugar too much, if it turn you to 1 minute man, when we say no go fit dey do like real man again, and all this fit still affect your eye. And if you be man or woman, when your own problem na high blood pressure, when they call BP, when you come to my place, you go begin to thank God. My dear listeners, even if you don't waka waka because of your problem and you don't tired, I want to let you know, say, some people case not be ordinary. Some don't use different medicine and you know they work for your body. When you come see me, the Igalaman, I go first give you the Ogbonge medicine, when they call Aparun. I say Aparun. When I first give you this medicine, any medicine at all go begin to work for your body well, well. After you don't use the Aparun, then I go give you our Wipal Herbal Cleanser. Once these two medicine enter your body, all the problem don't solve with that. Wipal Herbal Cleanser. We settle down, prepare them, and God go approve them. Make you go collect your own now and put an end to your head wahala. Many people know the product of good head, they rush them as if they fight every yama infection and flush out anything where no they make you live normal as God did create you. No waste time. Go receive better treatment with root and herbs, because if you want cassava to white, take it to the river. Now small water, the third person where gets it, so if you reach inside the belly, he go biggie. My office address again now, number 172, along Benin Agbo Road, opposite Glow Office by Arako Junction, Ipoba Hill, Benin City, and those state. Telephone number 070-6268-7665. Again, 070-6268-7665. My brother, my sister, they say good health is wet. I say, make you call me again now for 070-6268-7665. You dey hear me so? Make you hear the number again, no? 070-6268-7665. Call me now. Make you talk. Igalaman, aka the King of I. I dey expect you now.
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13: 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And right now the program Nest and Lion is like High Life down to High Life, but on a different angle, on a different dialogue. And that is the program in its own language and the request. Let's move on.

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I'm a mama, I like you. You know what I'm saying? 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

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I tell you, that instrument, that is simply saying that word, cannot say, I will always love you. 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

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Full of energy, I tell you. Yes, this is fire. Fast, powerful. The song River Dance is from Ireland. It is a sound of feet dancing on fire. Drums, violin, energy, as you can hear right now. Now listen to that combination. The strings, the beat, the speed. 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

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If you're bored, the music will rejig you. Now this is pure instrumental power. Yes, on EBS Radio, 95.7 FM, the Star Station.

Eyes of the Storm. Listen carefully. Slow, steady. Yes, steady drum like a heartbeat. Like footstep in a quiet place. You know what, that trumpet you can simply hear. Yes, the trumpet comes in, speaking like a voice calling in a distance. Then the piano you can hear. The reply, soft, gentle, taking their various tone. Is it the drum and the trumpet? Piano, they are talking to each other, just like human beings communicating, like two lovers. I tell you, this is what they call the Eye of the Storm. Outside, there may be noise, there may be storm, there may be trouble, but inside in the eyes, there is calm, there is peace, there is control. Now, what is this instrument are teaching us? I tell you that we are just simply reflecting something the sun, the night is giving. No matter how loud the storm is outside, you can still have peace inside. Slow drum, steady heart, trumpet and piano taking turns. It uplifts your soul, it uplifts mine, not making you dance, but by making you think, making you feel strong and calm. The Eyes of the Storm on the Sunday night. In case you are just jumping or just finding your way into this frequency, that's CBS Radio 95.7 FM, the star station on the program Jazz Night.

Yeah, from the eyes of the storm. Right now, we all need prayers. This one is from Madonna. Let's see and let's enjoy. I'm having my fun. I don't know about you, but I'm really, really having fun down here. And I want you to also partake of it.

Yeah, Jazz Night, a program where instrumentals simply meet just like couple dancing through the night under the silver-like moonlight. Here in this line is no ordinary love. Yes, there's no ordinary love, but especially when it is true.

So you, this instrument titled No Ordinary Love was originally by Sade, by his this trumpet version by Chris Botti is really magical. You know, Chris Botti is the master of romantic trumpet. Now he just simply takes Sade's deep love song and makes it his own version of it through his skillfulness in playing the trumpet, you know, singing the song without the words. You know, but tonight, no singer, just Chris Botti and his trumpet. And trust me, that trumpet is actually singing, it is crying, it is loving.

Better you just listen to how the trumpet holds that note. So soft, so emotional, like lover whispering in your ears. You know, this is what gold instrument does. It says, I love you without saying a word. It goes straight to your heart. It uplifts your soul with romance. Yeah, if you're with someone you love this Sunday night, yeah, of course. You are with someone you love this Sunday night, you hold them closer. If you're thinking of someone far away, this trumpet is playing for you.

Yes, yes, go another one, another classical one, another classic instrument, A Wind of Change, that is the title, originally by Scorpions, but this version by Antonin Ventura. It's beautiful, very, very beautiful, well orchestrated instrument. I tell you, you're gonna enjoy this, The Wind of Change.